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1: And you can follow us on Instagram, too, at Wayne D and Tay. 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I feel like it's just so important, you know, kind of reminds us just how appreciative we are for what they do to keep us protected. 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
1: And listen, I'm going to be honest, I never really thought that she would be opening for Harry Styles, but this is actually pretty cool. I'll tell you more of the iHeart Country Roundup coming up in just a few minutes with Wayne D and Tay.

Remember, mess with the bull, you get more new country. Y'all thought I was going to say horns. 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
1: Going to the U.S. Open, I bet you wouldn't believe that this was the biggest hit at the event. 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
1: Anybody else seeing this $38 sandwich that's taking over the U.S. Open? I keep seeing videos of it everywhere, but it looks absolutely delicious. It features like prime rib, onions, aioli, provolone. Like, it's insane, but apparently it's drawing lines that have stretched up to 20 minutes just for the sandwich. People are getting it, though.

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1: And you can follow us on Instagram, too, at Wayne D and Tay. And, you know, before we get into any more, I just want to take a second to thank the first responders, firefighters, police officers, EMS, anybody who has put their life on the line for the community. Just want to say thank you, especially on a day like today. I feel like it's just so important, you know, kind of reminds us just how appreciative we are for what they do to keep us protected.

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1: 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I'll tell you more of the iHeart Country Roundup coming up in just a few minutes. 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
1: We're more than just a country radio show. We're a late night family. And Granger Smith is the voice that keeps the night going strong. Thanks for riding with us here on After Midnight with Granger Smith.

man. It is late at night, early morning Saturday. What has got you up at this hour? I appreciate you hanging out. Call me up and share. My number's 866-607-8383.

thank you to all of our night shift workers. It's because of you that America is open for business 24/7. You're up after midnight with Granger Smith.

0: Hey, brother, this is Billy Crawley calling from south of Atlanta. Listen to you every morning on the way to work. 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

0: Ann Hudson coming in with the latest Nashville updates. And what do you have for us today?
1: Oh, Granger, I love this so much. One country superstar is taking his talent outside the concert arena, and this time, more than bragging rights are on the line. The story coming up in your Nashville news next.

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8: Hey, welcome to Saturday, everybody. Welcome to the weekend. Hour number two of After Midnight starts right now. Granger Smith here, your host. Hey, it might be a late Friday night for you. It may be a really early Saturday morning for you. It doesn't matter to me. I'm just glad you're with me. I've got this question. Who does fall remind you of? 866-607-8383. We'll talk about that. I've also got Earl Dibbles Jr. with a dumb criminal story for us. All this here with a bunch of good country music early on a Saturday. It's After Midnight. Let's go.

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So Earl is back with his week 2 predictions of college football and dip 'em and pick 'em next.

Late Night Country just hits different. And Granger is bringing the soundtrack to your overnight. Thanks for being a part of the After Midnight family.

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It's After Midnight on 106.7 The Bull. Okay, I'm going to take a phone call, put you on the air right now. 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

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Camelot got a new princess on this day. I don't know any more than you do on this, but I'll talk more about it in histories, plus some other things that went down on this day coming up in two songs.

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7: Hey, weekend third shifters. Thank you for keeping things running. Granger Smith here, your host of After Midnight. Happy Saturday. Happy weekend. What's your stance on electric cars? You got an opinion on this? A lot of people do. I want you to call me, 866-607-8383. I'll put you on the air. I've also got Earl Dibbles Jr., the country boy with a dumb criminal story, and some good Saturday morning country music for you. Hang tight. It's After Midnight.

High City. It's Granger Smith. Thanks for staying up with After Midnight on Colorado's new country, 106.7 The Bull. So where do you stand on electric cars? What's your opinion on electric cars? Call me. We'll talk about this in two songs, 866-607-8383.

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Faith shines brighter. 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

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I really appreciate you waking up and starting Saturday with me here on After Midnight. I'm your host, Granger Smith. What has got you up so early on a Saturday? Call me, 866-607-8383.

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So Earl is back with his week 2 predictions of college football and dip 'em and pick 'em next.

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Mile High City, it's Granger Smith. Thanks for staying up with After Midnight on Colorado's new country, 106.7 The Bull. 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What's your opinion on electric cars? This has been good. 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

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Load up the cooler. Ignore that honey-do list. Yeah. What else we got here? Oh, yeah. Play some country music. Nice and loud, too.

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1: 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How about we get it rolling with some good news? What do you say? 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
1: 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Thank you, friend. God bless.
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1: Ann Hudson coming in with the latest Nashville updates. And what do you have for us today?
2: 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One country superstar is taking his talent outside the concert arena, and this time, more than bragging rights are on the line. The story coming up in your Nashville news next.

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Hey, thank y'all so much for sharing Saturday here with me on After Midnight. 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I'm Granger Smith coming to y'all from the Yee Yee Farm in Central Texas. 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

Hey, it's Granger Smith, and you're spending the night with country's biggest stars. It's After Midnight on 106.7 The Bull. Camelot got a new princess on this day. I don't know any more than you do on this, but I'll talk more about it in histories, plus some other things that went down on this day coming up in two songs.

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I appreciate you listening here late on a Friday, early on a Saturday. Where do you have After Midnight turned up tonight? My number's 866-607-8383. Hit me up tonight.

0: 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It's Granger Smith. 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
1: Hey, Granger. Kenny from Warrenton, Virginia. Just wanted to call and say thanks for the show. Much appreciated. Have a good one.
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0: 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Ann Hudson is coming up next with all the latest from Nashville. 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
1: Oh, Granger, did you see that Dolly Parton's niece was opening up about why Dolly Parton never told anyone that she was quietly battling cancer? 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

Casey Musgraves coming to Ball Arena on October 13th. You could be there. 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

Riley Green played Fiddler's Green Thursday night. 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CO, it's new Chase Matthew and holding it down.

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Ella Langley leading the pack when it comes to CMA nominations. They just came out this week. She got 9, including for Entertainer of the Year. Incredible. 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

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She's going to be at Ball Arena on October 13th. 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

Colorado's new country 106.7 The Bull. What's up? It's Mojo. Hope you're having a great weekend. We've got more tickets to see Casey Musgraves next week at Ball Arena. That'll be October 13th. The free tickets with Chelsea on the ride home about 4 o'clock. 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New country from Graylin James. Here's Water at a Wedding.

0: 10 in a row on 106.7 The Bull. It's Mojo, and with football back, you know, I want to hear about your fantasy football. 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
1: 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It was Duke Ridgeview.
0: Okay, pet name, street you grew up on. 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

Stella Lefty is going to be at our iHeartRadio Music Festival next weekend from Las Vegas. You can watch it on Disney Plus and Hulu, but she'll be hanging out tonight with you. Stella's our guest for Country House Party. She is on a rocket ship ride right now to the top. Wayne, D, and Tay hanging with her and you tonight after 7, 106.7 The Bull.

0: There's Zach Topp on 106.7 The Bull, Colorado's new country. It's called South of Sanity. I'm Mojo. If there's a song you want to hear as we knock out 10 in a row, let me know on the iHeartRadio app. Press the red mic. 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

The Bobby Bones Show wakes you up again Monday here. We have those positive stories at 55 after every hour called Tell Me Something Good Monday Morning. 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Here's Dustin Lynch. 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

10 in a row. There goes Ella, who's up for 9 CMA Awards. She's competing with herself in a few categories for single and song between Choosing Texas and Be Her, both nominated for those two categories. It'll be a big night for her in November for sure. 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

There's Jelly and Lainey Wilson. Lainey's going to be hosting the CMAs, and she'll be on stage next weekend at our iHeartRadio Music Festival presented by Capital One. Kenny Chesney, Stella Lefty is going to be do a performance, and of course, stars from other genres coming together. 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Here's Jason Aldean.

Casey Musgraves, who's up for some CMAs this year, including Album of the Year and Female Vocalist. She'll be in town, too, playing Ball Arena coming up on October 13th. We'll have free tickets on the ride home with Chelsea about 4 o'clock starting Monday afternoon here at 106.7 The Bull, Colorado's new country. So if you want to go see Casey Musgraves, make sure you keep your horns up all next week. We'll get you set up. 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

0: 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Next weekend, you want to have a concert in your living room, we're going to make it happen with our free iHeartRadio Music Festival presented by Capital One. 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

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It's been a pretty awesome concert week. Hopefully you got to go out and see either Cole Swindell at Red Rocks or Riley Green at Fiddler's, which was an incredible night. Riley was snubbed at the CMAs, but we still love him at The Bull. Here's Riley's doing Worst Way. Tonight

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